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0: 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Residents can access the questionnaire on the Department of Mobility and Infrastructure's website until August 7th.
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0: There have been many break-ins in South Oakland and North Oakland. 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If you feel unsafe or would like to report any incidents, the number for campus police is 412-624-2121, but you can also call 911 in an urgent situation.
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0: just dance. 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
0: 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You was trying to dodge everything coming your way. 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Can't just pop up every now and then every other day. 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Your man have more speed and agility than ever before. 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Zigzagging through the moon. 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Zigzagging through the moon. 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You ain't dodged us.
2: It's coming for
0: 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I was on my lonely back then.

0: Thank you. You know, I got here on my own too. That's when you're supposed to.
1: Yeah.
0: It wasn't easy either. Stayed a safe and narrow path. I was on my lonely back then. Used to belly laughing, and there was shit we never had. I don't need your paragraph. My mom made nonstate. It's just a quarter passing. I should have been past telegraph. Wait for the end of math. We need a straighter hand of basketball. They don't make it, maybe I asked it. If they missed, they've been in back.

0: 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Interested individuals can bring blankets and lawn chairs to the Bakery Square courtyard every Sunday at 7 p.m. to join in on the fun. 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
1: Thank you. Thank you so much. My first goal as Miss Summer Solstice of Shadyside and Squirrel Hill is to summon the sonical sounds of WPTS Radio to the streets of Pittsburgh. Through supporting underrepresented artists, sharing diverse variety programming, students and citizens will share in the beauty of new music and progressive programming. My second goal is world peace.

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Your mama at the table crying all her head gone. Feeling fishy, finding chemo, smoking seaweed for calm. These Disney movies too close. You title email, no name, thank you for your sweet telephone. It saves lives. The secret is I'm actually broken. I tried to raise a healer, kneeling at the edge of the ocean. Somebody said it saves lives. Who holds my hand at night? I think the glass half full. Who brought me back to Inglewood? I shouldn't bleed this good. Holy conundrum. On the prayer to hope the bank account. Wishing bone for my loved ones. Tell them no name, still don't got no money. Tell them

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1: 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I can't do this.

The MC tour, void, avoid, captain, devoid, captivating, invading, destroy all toys. Dr. Nova, nobody's better, invigorating like an enema. Enema watches the plot, thickens you given when given the integers. Infinite evidence deadens you senseless, effortlessly floating on tracks like flags in zero gravity. Don't conform, patterns pivot, unlimited.

0: not an expert. 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
0: No intelligent life form found. Let God work.
2: We need to kill the salt scum.
3: He changed the slots, pipes bust hot, damn steam all over the plant. His dreams he never seen, I mean he never tried, so he disguised his life size of the job. It turned to a nod, slob, drinking 3 pints of pawpaw with stolen knob under the ladder. A one block furnace that he shoveled in the matter. Held in a mop, held a mop, held a mop, like a sword and slashed the floors, adjusted the valves.
2: Green!
3: The boss scowled.
2: We need to kill the salt scum!
3: He thought, I wish I could turn into chemical minerals that would break good solvents, the shake bubbles, the GMX, the chase for a scrub, refine, with ammonia, move and grind, move the grime, grime, move the grime through the mildew, then watch what you put me on, shine. I can stay home, get my check and puff dimes.

Snow with no footprints, look trapped in the debris of categories. 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Strip tease open like a moth-eaten umbrella. 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We kill soap scum. 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We kill.

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1: 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You got me.
0: Lock him up, Sarge. We got another one.

introduced to WPTS Radio. I know it can be a bit overwhelming, but I'm here to tell you that progressive music is really nothing to worry about. The programming does get a bit quirky at times, but do I blame them? 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

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Thank you. Now watch this drive. Interested in all that Pittsburgh has to offer? The Neighborhood Fleas showcase local artisans, musicians, fights, and more throughout the summer and fall. 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

Nah, I'm not feeling it. Maybe we should go more of a computer element? All right, that's good. Okay, here it goes. Here in the beautiful town of Oakland, there's a radio station with quite the slogan. Because of students who work with zest, when it comes to college radio, we're the best. You never without us, we always run. 24/7, 92.1. We got music, sports, NKTs, and some news here and there now, if you please. And if you got a song that you think is fine, just call or text our request hotline. I could go on forever, but I digress. In short, you're listening to WPTS.

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0: Bitch, show me who you rolling with. 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
1: Hers again, talking in interviews and interludes. You make it where they can't remember you. Critical, the plane cool, but we chasing some different views. My rain near taste ain't beer, you get miserable. Never lost that high school ridicule. Shake it off, break them off, something I spit at you. Know that SARS coming, OT so much to them, but we moved away. But I'm really from that bay, so why would I move to LA? I still do Salem's like a sport. Shrimp tail in my bay, ordered and pay for it. Fish tail the fourth in the late morning, you wouldn't understand it. We live a different standard, rather stay home and inspire those who hope was all abandoned. Moving all the branded, my Copenhagen stands for the culture. Toast with Erica, we supposed to treat the family. They focused on them dances, ringing the earphones, focused on this pantry. Meal team.

Looking for the trends, move over. Bigger plans make the fence jump over. The grass is greener than you than you told us. Man's setting pace that we don't own this. God made space for us to own.

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1: 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Eating comfortable places, probably should've got braces. 90s alternative, trying to make a comforting playlist. What the f*** is a crisis? Any way that I slice it, gotta get an apartment. Scared to look at them prices. Weird bachelor couches, my belly hanging like Ralph's. Rereading old comic books, Rob Liefeld in them pouches. Tattoos, haircuts, gold chains, anime. Tattoos, haircuts, gold chains, anime. Tattoos, tattoos, tattoos, tattoos, tattoos, haircuts, gold chains, anime. Man's about to be

0: Know your rights as an employee under the National Labor Relations Act. Most employees, with a few exceptions, are covered by the NLRA. 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You have the right to collectively strike, whether your workplace is officially represented by a labor union or not. 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This is considered an unfair labor practice. For information on how to file an unfair labor practice and a full list of your rights as an employee, you can head to nlrb.gov.
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0: 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I just didn't think it'd be all underground and underrepresented artists. 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
1: Mama focused on religion, trying to stop me from sinning. But I'm focused on the system, and I don't think that she gon' get it. They trying to take those sons away, hey. Pipelines to the prisons. Shoot a black, get a pension. Shoot a white, get a sentence. White shooters want attention. Hoodie on, I'm a killer. Shoot a school and they different. They just troubled, they just lost. They was quiet up in school. We could kill for nothing, but it's crazy narratives is different. They say we thugs, they mean. You think you slick, but it's no different.

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And now if you look up ahead on your right, you will see a beautiful specimen of underground radio. 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

0: 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Where's Brian? Brian! Everybody say Brian really loud. One, two, three.
1: Brian!

0: 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So the next time your roommate has something that you want to use, just ask first. After all, isn't that what you would want them to do for you?
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Okay, was that all? Okay, cool. So, it's Venmo. Yeah, Venmo's fine. $20? Yeah.

0: 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For more information, head on over to their Instagram at Bakery Square PGH.
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0: Whoa. You are both good, but neither of you are gonna be on air. 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

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Nice blood bouquet, trace of marrow. 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One sip, taste his halo. Say, bro, why is your skin on the floor? Where's your hair? It's nothing but follicles. That's called a close shave, don't y'all suppose? A trail of toenails left through the snow. But he should know, he with the wrong one. Sawed off shoulder, the shotgun. Can't afford top cat, got his tongue. And she might get his lips next just for fun. A blessed refreshment when his breath barely there. To blast a slashed face with fresh compressed air. And press his chest just to keep his heart beating. Open your eyes, you got to see this. Don't know which body part should go. First, spin the wheel, vertigo. Is it an art you partake?

watch them die. Gotta reach the bottom while you muddy waters with your hollering for help. That is not an option. Throw your caution to the wind and live within yourself. You could probably count on one hand all the times that you have ever really felt anything. And when it's finally done and everything is numb, your killer lets you know you're well. Come over to the edge and look over it. You ain't never gonna fly with all the comfort you're holding. With all of your might and then try as you might to get over it, it ain't over. To killer say you will know. The limits of flesh stretched and eyes bled before they die. You said you had demons to exercise and cash in hand stand to witness demise. Times come, killer wants audience advice. Don't know which body part should go. First, spin the wheel, vertigo. 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

you should listen to my band, O'Shea. And he probably didn't do it. And if he did, he didn't like it. But that's okay. I was just a young man, trying to do the best I could, but without a real clear plan. And at that time, I was pretty inspired by Brockhampton. And, well, man, I love Brockhampton. And actually, Clifford Simpson is still a young man. You know, I shouted, Merlin, and I loved Amir Van, and I hated that they ignored when he admitted what he did. And I get it, man, it wasn't right, and it made me a little sad. But hey, listen, it's the labels that made us mad.

0: swerving on someone gripping a bottle tight. 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
3: Mm. 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
1: Thank you. Thank you so much. My first goal as Miss Summer Solstice of Shadyside and Squirrel Hill is to summon the sonical sounds of WPTS Radio to the streets of Pittsburgh. Through supporting underrepresented artists, sharing diverse variety programming, students and citizens will share in the beauty of new music and progressive programming. My second goal is world peace.

City of Pittsburgh wants to know how safe you feel while traversing the neighborhoods with their State of Mobility and Safety Perception Survey. Responses will be used to better shape Pittsburgh transportation initiatives and maintenance. Residents can access the questionnaire on the Department of Mobility and Infrastructure's website until August 7th. 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Wonderful penguins that sing.

Oh, yeah. Thank you. Thank you. Seriously. Thank you so much. Thank you to our fans. Thank you to our diehard day ones. Thank you so much to Room 411 for having us. We have been WPTS Radio, bringing you new, exciting, and underground music 24/7. And get ready to bust a move, because this next song is called Please Keep Listening, I Really Need This Job.

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I miss my mother. My mother used to say to me, one day you'll fall in love. Take it home, man.

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0: 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Does that ring any bells?
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0: Lock him up, Sarge. We got another one. 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
0: All right, I think we've heard enough here. These hearings are over.

Hello, hello, everyone. You are listening to WPTS Radio. This is the off-season with DJ Repulsive. It is a pretty cool, rainy morning here in Pittsburgh, Pennsylvania. And you know what? I'm feeling some shoegaze today. I woke up today and I was like, yeah, I want to play some shoegaze. So I have assembled some of my favorite tracks. A lot of them are maybe shoegaze adjacent more than actual shoegaze, but I play what I want. And if I want to call it something, I'm going to call it something. Sorry. But let's just jump right into it. 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

were less stressed? Or maybe you'd like some peace and quiet in this busy city? Well, if so, you can find your way to the beautiful Hines Chapel every Monday from noon to 1 p.m. for a recorded, guided, and sound meditation session. Hines Chapel also offers quiet hours each Monday from 4 to 6 p.m.

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1: 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I thought we were having a
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Hello, hello, everyone. You are listening to WPTS Radio. This is The Off Season with me, DJ Repulsive. What you just heard was Genius of Crack by Tsunami. Before that, 1995 by Starflyer 59. Before that, This Heaven Has Bars by Pot Valiant. And before that, Carolyn's Fingers by the Cocteau Twins. I've been listening to This Heaven Has Bars by Pot Valiant on repeat for the past like 2 weeks. A random discovery from Twitter of all places, and I just absolutely love it. I think it's such a wonderful track. And as it was playing, I was thinking about the fact that a lot of my favorite songs do in fact have heaven in the title. I don't know, maybe I'm just drawn to that. I don't know. Taking a quick look at the weather, it is currently 71 degrees outside. It's going to get to a high of 78 today, and it is cloudy. There's a little bit of rain, just mainly a drizzle, kind of how it's been for the past couple days, but I don't think it's ever going to be heavy downpour. I got caught in the rain the other day on Thursday, coming back from seeing Supergirl, a movie that I did not enjoy. And I'm basically telling anyone that will listen to me how much I did not enjoy that movie. I read the original comic it was based on, absolutely loved the comic that it's supposed to be based on, and they claimed the movie was going to be like it, and they didn't. It was a completely different movie, to be honest. The storyline was entirely different, and I just did not enjoy it. They didn't change anything in a way that like made it better. They just changed everything, and it made it worse than its source material, so... Yeah, did not enjoy it, but it is okay. I mean, it is kind of hard to live up to the absolute beauty of a movie that Superman was, but I think it had a lot of good elements in Supergirl, just altogether did not work, and I didn't like the script at all, or the music, or anything. But the acting was good. Millie Alcock as Supergirl was wonderful. She was phenomenal. She, like, saved the movie with her performance, to be honest. But that is enough about movies and rain and my love of songs with heaven in the title. We are just going to get back into the music. 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

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Winners will be announced on Thursday, July 2nd. Good luck!

Allegheny County Department of Human Services offers a number of resources for members of the LGBTQ+ community. 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These resources can be found at alleghenycounty.us under the County Services tab.

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This is The Off-Season with DJ Repulsive. What you just heard was Do What Now by Gadge. Before that, The Duke Is Gone by Chuck Senrick. Before that, Scenic by Ocean. Before that, Celez by Majesty Crush. And before that, Take by Lush. I discovered Majesty Crush probably in the early spring semester, probably around January. And Love 15 is an amazing album, an older album. I think it's from the 90s, but I do really love it. It has a ton of really great tracks off that, Celez being one of them. Okay, I normally don't talk about hockey in the summer because nothing's really happening. During the school year, I tend to talk a lot about the Pittsburgh Penguins, but it is the NHL draft right now, and breaking news from 10 minutes ago, the Penguins just drafted in the second round Marcus Rook. Yesterday in the first round with their 22nd pick, they picked Liam Rook. We have now picked in the draft two twin boys. They are identical twins. They look identical. They did a media video during the draft combine of them on two sides of a wall, and they asked some questions, and they both gave the same exact answer with the same exact inflection, and they both sounded the exact same in their answers, and it was really scary. So now we have twin telepathy on the Pittsburgh Penguins. The main thing that people have been saying about them is that they have really great releases on goals, shooting the puck. They can score basically anywhere on the ice. However, their skating is not very well, and it's not very good. And I think they're undersized, a lot of people tend to say. But people said that about Ben Kindle last draft. I remember very clearly a lot of people talked about this. So we'll see. They are committed to play for Notre Dame in the 27-28 season. So they're both playing for the Medicine Hat Tigers right now. So they'll play for this season, and then they'll go to Notre Dame. So we're not going to see them for probably three more seasons. But I'm really excited to see what they develop into. I saw some musings about a Rook-Kindle-Rook line, which would be very crazy. Also, is very funny to have Rook, and Rutger McGrody all on the ice at the same time. We have to stop with the naming stuff. We can't do this anymore. We had four Connors on the team last season. We can't do this anymore, guys. But breaking news from the draft. The Pens don't have a lot of picks this year. They have a lot of picks in future drafts, and they had a ton of picks last draft, which have turned out well, a la Ben Kindle and Bill Zonin and Will Horkoff. But not a lot of picks this draft. We do get the twins. We'll probably get a couple other really solid picks. But all in all, the future is looking bright. I'm excited. WPTS Radio also exists on the internet. You can visit WPTSradio.online to view new articles on the latest releases, bands coming into town soon, and more. Enough about hockey, enough about all of that. We are going to get back into the music. 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

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This is The Off Season with DJ Repulsive. What you just heard was Sugar Eyes by Valley View. Before that, Summer Before Spring by Pi Frouse. Before that, Crasher by Astro Bright. Before that, New You by My Bloody Valentine. Before that, My Little Underground by The Jesus and Mary Chain. And before that, Pancake by Swirlies. We have sort of started to deviate away from the shoegaze, like, traditional sound, but again, I play what I want, and if I want to lump it in with real shoegaze, I will do that. But I do love all these tracks. I think they all have that really unique sort of fuzzy sound, and it's sort of like a unique combination of, like, not being overtly loud, but also not being, like, soft and acoustic, too. I really like it. Wherever you go, WPTS Radio is with you every step of the way, whether or not you have a physical radio. 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We are going to continue on with the music, again, straying even further from the traditional shoegaze sound, but it'll still be fun. A bunch of tracks that I love coming up soon. 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

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This is The Off-Season with DJ Repulsive. What you just heard was Blue Thunder by Galaxy 500. Before that, History Channel by Hotline TNT. Before that, Life Magazine by Cold Cave. Before that, Playing the Part by A Place to Bury Strangers. And before that, Sight of You by Pale Saints. A bunch of classics for me in this set of songs. I always love a good Pale Saints song, and I always love a good Galaxy 500 song. Just stuff that I love. Taking a quick look at the weather, it is currently 71 degrees outside and cloudy. It looks like the rain has let up a little bit, but I think it's still going to be a little drizzly all day. But for right now, seems to be pretty clear. Sun's peeking out a little bit through those clouds, and we're going to get to a high of 78, so a bit cooler. It's going to get hotter in this week coming up. It looks like Thursday and Wednesday are going to be 96 degrees. I'm not excited for that. I've been kind of liking the more mild summer that we've had so far, but I guess since we're getting towards July and August, it's gonna start getting hotter. Not excited for that. We are just going to get back into the music. We're coming to the end of our time together, but still got a bunch of really great tracks for you guys coming up. And so we're just going to jump right back into it. 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

0: Okay, judges, what I've prepared for you today is a sort of large, closed-faced brioche canapé with a Spanish peanut puree and a raspberry gastrique. 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
1: All right, right off the bat, let me just say your flavors are great, but this is just bread, peanut butter, and jam.
0: Damn right, that's your jam.
1: 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Oh man, I love life. 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

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You are listening to WPTS Radio. This is The Off Season with DJ Repulsive. What you just heard was Gloria by Celestial Shore. Before that, Chloe by Ringo Death Star. Before that, Delta P by They Are Gutting a Body of Water. Before that, Illumination by Broadcast. Before that, Time Baby 2, originally by Medicine, covered by Wednesday. And we started that section off with I Don't Like It Like This by The Radio Department. We have sadly reached the end of our time together. I hope you all have a lovely rest of your day and rest of your weekend. And I will be here at the same time next Saturday, the 4th of July. So that will be a fun time. Thinking maybe some folk songs, maybe some country songs, a little Americana. We'll have to see. It is America 250 after all. All right, I will see you all next time. Have a lovely day, and you are listening to WPTS Pittsburgh.

0: be calmer or less stressed? Or maybe you'd like some peace and quiet in this busy city? 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Hines Chapel also offers quiet hours each Monday from 4 to 6 p.m.
1: 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Ah!

And DJs just play their songs. Like, they just leave them there. And the guy goes, he's like, how much music have you listened to? And I'm like, I don't even know. And he's like, you look like WPTS Radio. And I'm like, I'm underground. I'm underrepresented.

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They rummage purses for IDs. 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
1: 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I can't stop. 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

0: The Roberto Clemente Multicultural Business Association is a student organization at Pitt that works to acknowledge the needs and interests of multicultural business students. 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

0: Pride Month is celebrated each year in the month of June to honor the 1969 Stonewall Uprising in Manhattan. The Stonewall Uprising was a tipping point for the gay liberation movement in the United States, where patrons of the Stonewall Inn in New York resisted a raid on June 28, 1969. From 1970 on, LGBTQ people and their allies have celebrated Pride with parades, marches, music, protests, and more across the globe to remember the contributions and sacrifices made by LGBTQ people of the past, present, and future.
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0: Motherhood can be tough, but also beautiful. 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

dreaming every night of you, shaking at the sight of you. I'll be dreaming every night of you. And how can you be so serene? Motivation unclear. In a late basement seance that

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I'll be dreaming every night of you.

0: Sisters PGH is a Black and trans-led nonprofit organization which serves trans and non-binary people of color within our communities. 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

0: to be calmer or less stressed? Or maybe you'd like some peace and quiet in this busy city? Well, if so, you can find your way to the beautiful Hines Chapel every Monday from noon to 1 p.m. for a recorded, guided, and sound meditation session. Hines Chapel also offers quiet hours each Monday from 4 to 6 p.m.
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1: 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Oh, this is nice. WPTS Radio, huh? Who would have known?
0: Thank you, thank you, thank you, thank you, King Julian.

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My name is Henry Rollins, and you are listening to the wonderful, the urban, the cosmopolitan WPTS Pittsburgh. 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